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only regret I have, I wish that it was just at a different time. A most turbulent period of my life. Why do I put that on you? That's just like a very heavy thing to have to talk about. But because of that period of time, even though it was so much fun, I didn't get to go on and make new memories with him. There was just memories in a big storm.

0: Recorremos el mundo con buenas canciones. Turno de Becky Hill haciendo Outside of Love.
1: I don't really understand it, and you don't wanna talk about it. So where do we go now?

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Hey, beautiful, beautiful, beautiful, beautiful angel. Avanza. Just keep breathing and breathing and breathing and breathing. You tell me every time. No te detengas. El aire de integración 101.1, cerca de la gente.

The only regret I have, I wish that it was just at a different time. A most turbulent period of my life. Why would I put that on you? That's just like a very heavy thing to have to talk about. But because of that period of time, even though it was so much fun, I didn't get to go on and make new memories with him. There was just memories in a big storm.